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Or better yet, go to Times Square, take a picture of me with a Kodak. Took my life from negative to positive, I just want y'all to know that. And tonight, let's enjoy life.

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1: 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Coming in
2: 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Hey, I'm Olivia Rodrigo.
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God sommer fra NRK MP3.

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1: 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Yeah!
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